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In East Tennessee, legacy isn't something you talk about. It's something you live. The Henley name has been rooted in Knoxville for generations, dating back to Colonel David Henley, one of the city's founders. In fact, if you've driven down Henley Street or crossed Henley Street Bridge, you've traveled across part of that legacy. 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I'm Luke Grooms, and we believe doing things

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Yeah, so when Duke's out driving all the way I-75 into Campbell County, it's true. Sometimes he talks to himself. 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

In every part of the U.S. of A., it's just a barbecue. But here in East Tennessee, Duke reminds you that it's elaborate smokers, hickory chips, dry rubs, pork butts, rib racks, whole chickens, and a decades-long trial-and-error-perfected slow and low cooking process. 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
0: So, is this next nonstop hit-pack Dukeathon the best one ever? Well,

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He said, "This is where you get off, boy, 'cause I'm going back to Alabama." 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The whole

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So Duke was hacking in the Smokies, and he walked into one of those big spider webs. In one moment, Duke went from hiker to kung fu master. Huh. 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
2: Well, good morning. Welcome to Wednesday. As you drive down from the north side this morning, should take you less than 25 minutes from Rocky Top via 75 south to I-40. And we're looking pretty good on 40 east and westbound. No unusual problems on Alcoa Highway or Pellissippi Parkway. 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
2: Well, that drive up from Maryville should be about a 20-minute glide from there via Alcoa Highway northbound to downtown Knoxville. And we're looking pretty good on 75 if you're heading in from the north side this morning out of Campbell and Anderson counties. If you're driving in from the west side, we're looking good on 40 eastbound off the 75 northbound merge and on through Pellissippi and Paper Mill. So far, so good coming in from the east on 40 westbound out of Jefferson and Sevier. I'm Bob August, 95.7 Duke FM, Time Saver Traffic.
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19: 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Yep, that's a siren. 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I'm David Boyd. I'm a lawyer.
0: Little known fact, this next Duke-a-thon, packed with some of your favorite songs played back-to-back, sounds even better with no pants on. Trust us and enjoy.
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1: Well, good morning. Let's go to the west side, where we've had some police activity affecting both directions to some extent on 40 between Watt Road and Campbell Station. On the eastbound side, looks like a crash on the left and right shoulders, and then police off to the right on the westbound side of 40 past Campbell Station. 75 looks good, and this report is sponsored by Shell Rotella. 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
2: Well, good morning. Happy Wednesday. Let's go to the east side. A lot of traffic on 40 westbound, driving past Rough Plains Pike. We've had a crash in the left lane there, and activity on the eastbound side as well. Let's go over to 40 westbound, where we're tied up as you head west of Weisgarber. We've had a wreck in the right lane, and watch for police activity on 40 between Watt Road and Campbell Station. We had an earlier incident there. Bob August, 95.7 Duke FM, Time Saver Traffic.
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0: give a man a fish, and he'll put his money where two birds are in the bush. Something like that.
1: Turn it loose with the Duke! Woo!
2: Good morning. Let's scoot over to the east side. We've had a lot of traffic in both directions on 40 between Straw Plains Pike and Asheville Highway. A westbound crash that's been in the left lane there, tying things up on 40, and you've got activity in the left lane on the eastbound side as well. Asheville Highway is a bit busy westbound through John Sevier, and this report is sponsored by Shell Rotella. Rev it up, Bristol. Shell Rotella Super Rigs is at Bristol Motor Speedway, June 25th through 27th. Bring the family for trucks, a live DJ, kids' fun, and Friday night fireworks. 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Don't miss it. And that's 95.7 Duke FM, Times Saver Traffic.
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2: Good morning. Let's scoot over to the east side. We've had a lot of traffic in both directions on 40 between Stroh Plains Pike and Asheville Highway. A westbound crash that's been in the left lane there, tying things up on 40. And you've got activity in the left lane on the eastbound side as well. You can use Asheville Highway instead. That's going to be a bit busy westbound heading toward John Sevier. You're busy by moving on 40 westbound through 275. And you have a good day. Back later to help get you home with more 95.7 Duke FM time-saver traffic.
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it was back in 63 when eating my cooking got the better of me, so I asked this little girl I was going with to be my wife. Well, she said she would, so I said I do. But I'd have said I wouldn't if I'd have just knew how saying I do was gonna screw up all of my life. Well, the first few years weren't all that bad. I'll never forget the good times we had, cause I'm reminded every month when I send her the child support. Well, it wasn't too long till the lust all died, and I'll admit I wasn't too surprised the day I come home and found my suitcase sitting out on the porch.

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See? Well, then they start talking about child support, alimony, and the cost of the court. Didn't take me long to figure out how far in the toilet I was. I'm telling you, they have made a mistake.

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She was storming through the house that day, and I could tell she was leaving. 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

0: Well, if that ain't the pot calling the grass greener on the other broadside of a barn. Does that sound right?
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0: time zone am I on? What country am I in?
1: It doesn't matter. It's 5 o'clock somewhere.
0: It's always on 5 in Margaritaville, come to think of it.
1: Yeah, I heard that.
0: You've been there, haven't you?
1: Yes, sir.
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1: I'm

0: 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Something like that.
1: Turn it loose with the Duke! Woo!
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0: Like doing a cannonball into a big old pool full of the legends of country. 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
1: Well, good afternoon. Let's go to the west side. We are busy this afternoon on 40 westbound, heading past Cedar Bluff Road. We've had a crash off to the right shoulder there. Going to see a bit of eastbound traffic as well. You're busy, but moving on 40 eastbound, east of 75 north in Loudoun County. And a lot of traffic on Broadway, both ways north of Tazewell Pike. Maybe a lane blockage there. 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

0: walk on water, but apparently very capable of wobbling on whiskey.
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2: Well, let's go over to the west side. We are pretty busy on 40 in both directions through Pellissippi Parkway, westbound through Lovell Road and eastbound heading towards Cedar Bluff Road. And you're busy about moving through West Knoxville on 40 westbound west of Alcoa Highway. Driving up 640 eastbound, you are going to see some traffic past Western Avenue heading toward the 75 merge. Looking pretty good on 75 to the north side. And if you're heading to the south, Alcoa Highway is moving well on the way to McGee Tyson Airport. Bob August, 95.7 Duke FM, Time Saver Traffic.
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2: Let's scoot over to the west side. We are loaded up with volume coming off of 75 north onto 40 eastbound past Watt Road. We've had an injury crash in the left lanes. You may need to squeeze way over to the right there. You can use Kingston Pike as an alternate. You're going to be busy both ways on 40 through Pellissippi Parkway. A little bit of traffic as you head through West Knoxville on 40 eastbound. 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They make sleep easy. 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
2: We are loaded up on the west side this afternoon as you head through Loudoun County on 75 northbound past Highway 321 toward the 40 merge, and on 40 eastbound east of 321 past 75 through Watt Road. We've had a crash move to the shoulder there. A lot of volume on 40 westbound through West Hills and on past Cedar Bluff Road and Pellissippi Parkway. You're busy but moving on 40 both ways through West Knoxville and on 640 east at the 75 merge. Bob August, 95.7 Duke FM, Time Saver Traffic.
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2: Watch for some volume in West Knoxville, driving westbound on 40 past Alcoa Highway. You're busy on 40 westbound past Cedar Bluff Road and Pellissippi Parkway and on toward Lovell Road. A lot of volume on 75 north at the 40 merge and on 40 east past Watt Road. We had some earlier activity there. 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And that's 95.7 Duke FM, time saver traffic.
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2: Watch for volume on the west side, driving westbound on 40 past Cedar Bluff Road and Pellissippi Parkway. You're busy on 75 northbound past Highway 321 up toward the 40 merge and on 40 east heading toward Watt Road. And you're busy but moving on 40 eastbound through Alcoa Highway in West Knoxville. 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